0: them he tell them me go box. One them me do give a fuck if them boss. AK in a them head gun bus. Try tell me if you can do something when I come. Before you watch me, watch your face till tomorrow and ha boy. No mercy for no boy. It simple. Me da walk with idiot friend in his boat clad. Yes, sir. Thank you very much, man. No.
1: Ashitaka on the track.
0: I'm a thing, my youth. So I talk about for the beat is right. Tell me if you tell you tonight.

0: Just because of this international community, I've fed right people again.
1: Pull up again.
0: Again.
2: Ashitaka on the track.
0: They got no obligation to pull up that you don't know, right?
2: Ashitaka.
0: Please pull up that. What do you say, people? They big up to Munaki Live, to Saki Pala, come double the radio, all the Twitch, all the TikTok, everywhere.

0: me I be tell you tonight. 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
1: Eh?
0: Ha, boy. 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
0: C'est toi qui fais l'émission. 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

0: again. A bad man thing, you know, people. Big up to Saki Life, to Saki Pala Kom Dab. Saki Karate, sa you pas sav. De selba yon adi yon, nou mèm nou ale radio akav mette sa show. Nou la akav mette sa show. Evi sa kaj vin akopli show. So, I hate this.
1: Eh.
0: How are them? You know what me say? Ha, boy. Hey! They could talk about me, don't care with them. No, me don't care with them. No, me don't care with them. Chats. They could talk about me, don't care with them. No, me don't care with them. 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

0: tell you that?
1: How about that? A volume upon the cast, no man. Volume a little bit. Yeah, man. Aye. They could talk about me, don't care with them. No, me don't care with them. No, me don't care with them chats. They could talk about me, don't care with them. No, me don't care with them. Boom.

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How are that people? How are that? Who that? Who that? They could talk, but me don't care with them. No, me don't care with them. No, me don't care with them chats. They could talk, but me don't care with them. No, me don't care with them. Just

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They don't know me, they don't know me, they don't know me. They want to say all type of talks on my head. Me not afraid, me not afraid. Come show your face. Face to face, you know that you pussy dead. Do what's on your something, don't be afraid. You just there sending talks but no action. Face to face, you know. Let me tell you that, Treddy. 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Fire upon them, burn them pussy dead. Me don't follow bad vibes. 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

0: Ah, boy. 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They don't know me, they don't know me, they don't know me. They want to say, eh, they want to say, eh, they want to say. Again.
1: Eh.
0: How old are you? Is that guy telling me, is that guy telling me?
1: Eh.

0: tired. 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Them pussy me get fire and me send them to hell. Bust them, but they never dead. Don't try this, Rasta. Pull up that, pull up that, pull up that, pull up that, pull up that. I want that. I want that, people.
1: Ninja skunk.

0: Let me see the fire. 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Bust them, but they never there. Boop. Don't try this Rasta man and try put Rasta down.
1: Ah boy, you know what we tell them? Them think them mad. Them think them crazy. You don't know man thing of.
0: Eh?
1: Ah boy.

0: everybody we have on one. But anyway, when me say uno fi say a casa me say. When me say uno fi say a casa me say. When me say uno fi say a casa me say. Oh oh.
1: Terry Mix, big up.

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All and everything was conceived here in Africa, the cradle of civilization.

mankind get lost again because I don't know, mankind get lost somewhere down the line that them don't really, man become enemy, you know, the consciousness that Noah is our father, it come like it don't mean anything to people. Mm. But it mean a great deal to the Rasta man, mm. because he know that is the truth. And that's why him say love, and that's why him overstand everything. You know, that's one of the little part about the unification of the people. Mm. Because all the people have realized that

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In Him shall I trust. 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

0: Christian and Jimmy got started to play. 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Mm. But because the American influence music come past through down there, you know, them start to kind of get more to them time used to have Fats Domino.
1: Yes.
0: And plenty of them type of people. So after a while now the music start drift from the reggae. To, it used to be a music almost like a half blues. And used to play before the ska start, you know. Even people like Joe Higgs, cha-na-na, cha-na-na-na-na, cha-na-na, cha-na-na-na, you know that music?
1: Right.
0: Used to play that plenty.
1: Uh-huh.
0: So from there now it developed to people start ching, ching, ching, ching, ching for ska, you know. Uh-huh. 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For reggae now it's check, check, check, you know. 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

0: because of our traditions. 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
1: Fréquence, Paris, pluriel.
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0: The show.

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0: Reggae World.
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1: Alerts. Yeah, like articles and shit. Like Eminem completely phones in his verse. 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What's wrong with him? 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God damn.
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You hear the voices of spirits with the frequency of light, making sounds like the crackling of stars at night, communicating with plants, animals, and mankind, affirming the universal truth. 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

come tell the champion. Your face long like them little first time van. 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Come,

0: In the wee hours of the morning, when everything is still, I lay staring at the darkness, trying to find the will. Find the will, find the will, find the will. Only to be plagued by roaches, scorpions, and mice. Not to mention politics, that's a big cockatrice. The light became morning, the morning became day. Speaking for myself, I wish the darkness had stayed. The morning became evening, the sun is going down. But equality and justice is nowhere to be found. Even in the wee hours of the morning, when everything is still.
1: I and I, Rastafari, Haile Selassie.

0: That until the philosophy, which holds one race superior and another inferior, is finally and permanently discredited and abandoned. That until they are no longer first class and second class citizens of any nation. That until the color of a man's skin is of no more significance than the color of his eyes. That until the basic human rights are equally guaranteed to all without regard to race. That until that day, the dream of lasting peace and world citizenship and the rule of international morality will remain but a fleeting illusion to be pursued but never attained. And until the ignoble and unhappy regimes that all of our brothers and sisters in Angola, Mozambique, and South Africa in subhuman bondage have been toppled and destroyed. Until bigotry and prejudice and malicious and inhuman self-interest have been replaced by understanding, tolerance, and goodwill. Until all Africans stand and speak as free beings, equal in the eyes of all men and women, as they are in the eyes of heaven. Until that day, the African continent will not know peace. We Africans will fight if we find it necessary, and we know we shall win, as we are confident in the victory of good over evil.
1: North, South, East, West, purging away your colonial mess. Indeed, Rastafari is the highest. Rastafari is king of kings, wood, stone, iron. Rastafari is the conqueror.

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Under my roots. Roots. Youth man, them searching the crevices and corners for them roots. Searching for roots, a cause an explosion between man and man. Lord, what are my roots? What are my roots? Some are say, which roots? When the only roots them can trace start with them mother. And end with them grandmother. Them nah roots. Them nah roots. But youth man, rooting in the muck like Trenton. Cause nobody never tell him where him come from. Some of you are root to find where him go. Lord. Intellect, assert them roots through science. And in my roots, Lord, in my roots. Others are weird, dashiki. Sport afro, lock said, smoke highly if you identify with them roots. My roots, eh? Lord, them mighty call, rooty call, and them physical. Some a big jump to get closer to them roots, and them a beat, and them a beat, and them a chant. And I'm a chant.

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The Marx in Wemiech. Him say, roots. Set, roots. Name, no roots. Cause that no belong to I and I. Some curse name roots. Shouting name like wild, barbarian, savage, inhuman. What happened for them roots, no humanitarian? And then my roots. And then my roots. And then my roots. Cause of them blackness. Cause of them blackness. Cause of them blackness. And others. And others. As they are, as they are. Black man, Chinaman, cool man, white man, the whole of them I look for them roots.

Streets and music is like a geopolitical war. Believe in propaganda, I'm cutting umbilicals off. Huge egos like Bezos and Elon Musk and Peter Thiel, slowly trying to peel off trust for the humanity within us. Bunch of fantasy winners. We was planting seeds, they was planting microchips in us. I was planning without a plan B. The game was banning me, the hierarchy later turned me the son of anarchy. They sold lies, witnessing legends like Quincy Jones die. No longer recording in studios, cause we own ours. Dope bars is no mas, it's cheap punchlines. Hip hop, no longer synonymous to fun times. Cynical brains, sitting behind offices, thinking about how to squeeze more dollars out the orphanage. 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Made it a point to tell the truth when I point and shoot.

desperation to lead to actions that are often extreme. As a team, with hunger pains mixed with humongous dreams, hummus and greens, humble with a gun and jeans. Yet I come in peace, but if you fuck with me, you'll feel the wrath for niggas with ambitions that was unachieved. Witnessing life in the city under siege, dare to step outside my comfort zone. Now they wanna come for me. Sure, the internet is undefeated. It's not a ring, it's how I feel when I get on a feature. The game's a racket and it's not a secret. That's why when I come around, it speaks soft like Bahamadia. Most of them just follow fuckery from out of fear. Bunch of volunteer crash dummies from the bottom tier. Album crafted, sharp and edgy like katana spears. The shit they be pushing ain't hard, it's moronic and weird. They must have got platonic ears. I plowed through the field in a John Deere. What you on is QAnon, you a non-peer. Looking like you on gear, Dwayne Johnson. Juicing up your numbers, man, that ain't honest. Too many Judases, these pussy niggas uterus. Underneath all the hate, you're jealous to see me doing this. Masterpieces of a lifetime. Ironic how it all turned out, became my lifeline. Remember seeing the old folks do it. Fuck it, if the devil was music, I'd give my soul to it.

accidents. 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I curse herds of ill niggas who out here profiting off taking seeds out many niggas' hands were to the cotton gin. Ooh. I'm cognizant, I'm trying to father in hysteria. I keep some holotips that leave niggas floating like mariners. My father's father wasn't bothered when he told me even Hakeem rode with a semi coming to America. Now take a shot for the young queen mother who took a couple L's that I suffered and made them W's. Keep me warm as a deuce deuce inside a bubble goose. If error ever arise in our system, she known to troubleshoot. Ooh. Subtle hues in the eyes of another new baby boy from my mother goose lets me know that she's touch gifted. Plus, it might trouble you to see a real nigga, a couple who operate just like whites in nigga barbershops. We cut different. Ooh.

fucking little satellite. Despite the many attempts to alter reality, divine order is fathers of the foundation of the family. The many structures that lacks its presence is a fatality. To normalize the lack of dad's presence is abnormality. My father enjoyed a good cigar and fine wine. Said you got a good girl, better keep her. To destroy y'all is by design. They don't want a strong male presence to influence the kids of the future. They don't want no more Malcolm X's, Mandela's, and Martin.

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1: We don't have any drugs, we don't have any money.
2: Losing control. 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

0: streets of Buffalo certainly have been a dangerous place lately. As you mentioned, 17 days, 17 shootings, 8 of which were fatal. People here in the neighborhood hosting the vigil because they say there has been too much violence in Buffalo recently. Again, those numbers, police are hoping will not continue to rise.
1: We are not being protected here in this community. There is only so much that anti-violence groups that can do. We have far too many weapons on our city streets.
0: This is all in connection to a recent rash of suspected gang violence. We'll have much more tonight at 11 o'clock.

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0: de l'avant, toujours plus militant. 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Merci beaucoup. God bless you both. Merci, Massive. Yes, thank you.
1: Selectal Cali, run it.

0: 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Comme Mohamed Ali, si besoin, physically, mais d'abord avant tout mentally. 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